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1: 躺一躺，
0: 睡觉，睡觉。
1: 是这样的。那我们一会儿去下面看一看吧，我们一起去下面看一看，走。
0: OK。
1: 就是你可以看到这里，就是来 one
0: two
1: two
0: three
1: three
0: I know yeah yeah
1: is 三节秒、yeah. 对
0: this way
1: yeah
2: 我还带他去看了我当时我爸建的那座桥叫做门鱼桥，在整个过程中聊了非常多的东西，我们有聊到他的国家，有聊到我的家乡还有什么东西，我带他去干了各种山水，干了各种桥，认识他之后反而让我确实接触到就是其实不同国家的人对于一些对于这样子的木拱桥，特别到了实地之后带给他们的震撼都是一样的，每一个人看到了这样子的桥都是一样的，那我觉得这是一个非常好的一种感受。
0: So when I saw the covered bridge built by the Zhongfang's father in the city, so I was very happy to see that, and also I think that's a new things I have seen in my life because I have not seen such kind of bridges before. So it was a very nice bridge, it was wonderful to see, and also it was the wooden bridge, so I feel very happy to be in that part, and thank you for that part also. It was good, it was really good things. 你有心愿吗？
3: 我的心愿吗？
0: 对，
3: 我的心愿的话就是我其实想要去尝试写一本书 about the
0: bridge, OK、
3: 关于廊桥的这些书
0: OK.
3: Maybe you can translate into the English.
0: Oh, that's nice, bro.
3: OK.
0: That's nice. 谢谢哦，谢谢，谢谢 brother. 嗯，真漂亮。
3: 好，可以可以。
0: 今天我给 invitation to you.
3: OK. 一定去，一定去。

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3: When you came here?
1: Yesterday.
2: This morning.
3: Oh.
2: 给我看红包。
3: No, it's my.
2: 说吧，说吧 ，OK。
4: 这个放这个。
1: 不错。
3: Yeah. We can. We should. Let me talk to some people, okay?
2: Okay.
3: If it like same like this, right? And where, which place you want to be? In the river or where? In the river.
2: Yeah. 然后他其实就有提到嘛，就是其实他们那边也会很感兴趣像这样的桥。那么他也觉得他们有一些偏僻一点，或者说有这样需求的地方，确实也是需要这样的桥梁建设。那我觉得这是一个很好的机会，就是也许我们可以以这样子。捐赠或者说以其他的什么样的方式，在他们的国家的一些贫困地区，以我们的方式去建造这样一个木工桥，
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3: Junfang from migrants from China, I think he's a very good guy, and in his very young age, he's doing very big things. Like he's building, he's following his father's path, so he's constructing the bridges in China, and also he wants to explore to our country for this project. So I think he's a very excellent guy, a very cool guy, and he's a good friend with a very smart nature. And his projects are doing big things in the future, I think.